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8: The top stories this hour. The Equalities Minister says rooting out misogyny should be everyone's business as the government launches a national task force on tackling the issue. It'll include representatives from women's organisations, academia and local government. More announcements are expected soon on Labour's pledge to halve violence against women and girls within a decade. Earlier this week, founder of the Walk Safe app, Emma Kay, called for faster action.
9: What really worries me is I'm still seeing many different survivors who have that traumatic lived experience that are still the ones that are driving the change. And it shouldn't be coming from them. You know, we should be turning to our government.
8: Police say they found a 13-year-old girl who'd been reported missing since last Friday while on patrol in Manchester City Centre yesterday. We're told Lilia, who's from Bolton, has been reunited with her mum. Denmark's foreign minister has expressed cautious optimism about an agreement with the United States over Greenland. Donald Trump says it gives the US permanent control over security. The Liberal Democrat leader says his party has a moral responsibility of blocking a reform-led government. It's as its annual conference is underway, Sir Ed Davey says his party won't be caught off guard if there's a snap election. In sports, Coventry have beaten Nottingham Forest 1-0 for their first win since gaining promotion back to the Premier League. Arsenal's perfect start to their title defence ended with a 3-0 defeat at Brighton, while North London rivals Tottenham remain winless after they lost 3-2 to Aston Villa. Spurs boss Roberto De Zerbi says his side didn't step up when things got tough.
10: The moment when we have to defend compact. The leaders have to be leaders and to lead the team.
8: Hearts drew 1-1 with Kilmarnock to go second in the Scottish Premiership, and England's 39-game winning run in women's rugby unions come to an end. They drew 26-all against Canada. From Sky News, I'm Cam Hall.
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0: Hello, Charles Nove here. Now, according to scientists, the first 60 minutes after you wake up really lays out the roadmap for how your day will play out. So if what you're waking up to sounds like this...
1: Mr. Speaker!
0: That's likely to be the feel of your whole day. Whew, exhausting or what? Now, there is a better way. My breakfast show on Magic Classical is the calm alternative, with just the right amount of news, weather, travel and so on, plus our questions of the day, all wrapped up in your favourite calming classical music. 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
16: The top stories this hour. Ed Sheeran spoken about taking difficult decisions and making mistakes as he performed for the first time since all his support acts withdrew from his current tour. It's after rapper Macklemore was dropped by the promoters following comments in support of Palestine during an earlier show. The singer shared his views at the start of his now solo gig in Philadelphia.
17: What happened in Israel and at the Nova Music Festival on October 7th was horrific and compounded centuries of Jewish pain. What is happening in Gaza is catastrophic and unjustifiable and disproportionate.
16: Well, there was a small pro-Palestine protest near the stadium. A national task force aimed at tackling misogyny across society has been launched by the government. Officials say there'll be further announcements this week about progress towards Labour's manifesto pledge to halve violence against women and girls within a decade. Princess Diana's brother has accused the king of gaslighting him. It's over Buckingham Palace's rebuttal of claims in his new book about His Majesty's response to her death in 1997. Donald Trump's announcement of a deal to bolster American military presence in Greenland has been welcomed by NATO. The US president says the deal will give the US control over the Arctic territory's security. In sports, Coventry have beaten Nottingham Forest 1-0 for their first Premier League win since April 2001. Frank Lampard's side had lost all four of their previous matches back in the top flight this season. The Coventry boss says their efforts have been rewarded.
18: Having lost our first four games, all in different circumstances, I think it's easy to feel negative, to feel like where's the goal, where's the win coming from? And the reality is in football, you have to fight for it, you have to work for it, you have to have organisation. And I thought the work of it, I'd go through so many players today, how they individually work within the collective. You make your own luck.
16: Defending champions Arsenal suffered a 3-0 defeat at Brighton, and Hearts drew 1-1 at Kilmarnock in the Scottish Premiership. Last season's runners-up moved ahead of Rangers on goal difference. From Sky News, I'm Cam Hall.
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2: The top stories this hour. Ed Sheeran's called the situation in Gaza catastrophic and unjustifiable as he performed for the first time since all his support acts withdrew from his tour. He admitted making mistakes to fans in Philadelphia after his promoters dropped Macklemore over pro-Palestine comments at a previous gig. A national task force aimed at tackling misogyny across society has been launched by the government. AJ Walsh has more.
14: The group will look to root out harmful attitudes online, in workplaces and within communities. It will bring together representatives from women's organisations, academia, local leaders and ministers. The first meeting is expected to take place after conference recess and will focus on young people. Officials say further announcements will be made this week to move forward with Labour's 2024 manifesto pledge to half violence against women and girls within a decade.
2: The King's been accused of gaslighting by the brother of Princess Diana. Earl Spencer's criticised Buckingham Palace's rebuttal of claims about His Majesty in his new book. Police say a 13-year-old girl who'd been reported missing last Friday has been found in Manchester City Centre. They say Lilia, who's from Bolton, is safe and well. Defending champions Arsenal have suffered their first Premier League defeat of the season, losing 3-0 at Brighton. Boss Mikel Arteta says they didn't do the basics well enough.
15: When we had the ball, especially in our own half, we were extremely poor technically and not respecting the game and the game principles that you have to apply against a team that wants to come and press you man to man. So that never gives us the option to dominate and control the game in the manner that we wanted.
2: Tottenham made their worst ever start to a Premier League campaign after they lost 3-2 to Aston Villa. Hearts are second in the Scottish Premiership following a 1-1 draw with Kilmarnock. And England have gone top of the 2020 World Cricket rankings after completing a 3-0 series victory over Sri Lanka. The hosts thrashed their opponents by 8 wickets at Old Trafford. From Sky News, I'm Cam Hall.
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2: 2, 4, 6, 8. 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
2: 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Big pot of hummus. Lovely. Should we have some music? 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
8: The top stories this hour. Ed Sheeran spoken about taking difficult decisions and making mistakes as he performed for the first time since all his support acts withdrew from his current tour. It's after rapper Macklemore was dropped by the promoters following comments in support of Palestine during an earlier show. The singer shared his views at the start of his now solo gig in Philadelphia.
9: What happened in Israel and at the Nova Music Festival on October 7th was terrific and compounded centuries of Jewish pain. What is happening in Gaza is catastrophic and unjustifiable and disproportionate.
8: There was a small pro-Palestine protest near the stadium. A national task force aimed at tackling misogyny across society has been launched. Officials say there'll be further announcements this week about progress towards Labour's manifesto pledge to halve violence against women and girls within a decade. Princess Diana's brother has accused the King of gaslighting him. It's over Buckingham Palace's rebuttal of claims in his new book about His Majesty's response to her death in 1997. The Liberal Democrat leader says one of the party's MPs was wrong to suggest it's struggling for relevance. Ros Savage made the remark in an essay published ahead of the Lib Dems conference in Brighton, which started yesterday. Sir Ed Davey says his party won't be caught off guard by a snap election and wants to block a reform-led government.
10: One of the things that makes us unique is we are a firewall against Nigel Farage and reform. Many of the seats he needs to get himself into number 10 are seats that will defend and indeed win. So we've got a historic opportunity to win many more seats and a moral responsibility to stop reform.
8: Arsenal have slipped off the top of the Premier League after losing 3-0 at Brighton. The champions now trail Manchester City on goal difference. Tottenham remain winless following their 3-2 defeat to Aston Villa. And Hearts are up to second in the Scottish Premiership. They drew 1-1 with Kilmarnock. From Sky News, I'm Cam Hall.
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2: 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That's tonight from 8.
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12: The top stories this hour. A national task force aimed at tackling misogyny across society has been launched by the government. The Equalities Minister says the issue should be everyone's business. AJ Walsh has more.
13: The group will look to root out harmful attitudes online, in workplaces and within communities. It will bring together representatives from women's organisations, academia, local leaders and ministers. The first meeting is expected to take place after conference recess and will focus on young people. Officials say further announcements will be made this week to move forward with Labour's 2024 manifesto pledge to halve violence against women and girls within a decade.
12: Ed Sheeran has admitted he made mistakes and condemned the catastrophic situation in Gaza as he performed for the first time since all his support acts withdrew from his current tour. It's after rapper Macklemore was dropped by the promoters following comments in support of Palestine during an earlier show. Sheeran concluded the concert in Philadelphia by saying the world is a scary place right now, but the love he felt from the audience gives him hope. Police say they found a 13-year-old girl who'd been reporting missing from Bolton in Greater Manchester since last Friday. Officers say Lilia has been reunited with her mum. Denmark insists its sovereignty over Greenland hasn't been compromised by an agreement to allow a larger US military presence. Donald Trump says the deal gives America permanent control over security and all other needs in the territory. NATO's welcomed the arrangement, but people in Greenland have mixed reactions.
14: Yeah, I'm not comfortable, but I'll wait to see the agreement in concrete terms.
15: Denmark is such a small country. It cannot defend itself when it's such a small country.
12: And Arsenal have slipped off the top of the Premier League after losing 3-0 at Brighton. The champions now trail Manchester City, who host Sunderland this afternoon, on goal difference. Hearts are up to second in the Scottish Premiership after coming back from a goal down to draw 1-1 with Kilmarnock. Mostly dry with sunny spells, the odd showers for Northern Ireland and Scotland, highs of 21. That's the latest. I'm Kat Wright.
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12: Outside, gloomy skies, a persistent drizzle, and a chilly wind blowing from the west, north, east, and south.
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15: The top stories this hour. A nationwide anti-misogyny task force is being set up. The women's minister says stamping out harmful attitudes to women must become everyone's business. We'll also hear later this week about the government's plans to halve violence against women and girls within a decade. Earlier this week, founder of the Walk Safe app, Emma Kay, called for faster action.
16: What really worries me is I'm still seeing many different survivors who have that traumatic lived experience that are still the ones that are driving the change. And it shouldn't be coming from them. You know, we should be turning to our government.
15: Ed Sheeran has admitted to making mistakes as he played his first concert since losing all his support acts. It follows his promoter dropping Macklemore from the lineup over pro-Palestine comments the rapper made on stage. Performing solo, Sheeran called the situation in Gaza catastrophic and unjustifiable. Police are treating a hotel fire in Kent as suspicious. Crews were called to the Grand Burstyn in Folkestone in the early hours of yesterday morning. Around 280 people have been evacuated to a nearby welfare centre. Closer ties with Europe leads the agenda on the second day of the Liberal Democrats' autumn conference in Brighton. Leader Sir Ed Davies rejected one MP's criticism that the party is struggling for relevance. Princess Diana's brother has accused the King of gaslighting him over Buckingham Palace's rebuttal of claims in his new book. Earl Spencer has accused Charles of saying, "We'll forget her soon enough," after Diana's death in 1997. And Tottenham boss Roberto De Zerbi says he didn't speak to his players after a poor second-half display in a 3-2 defeat at home to Aston Villa.
17: I'm very disappointed, very sad, very frustrated for the performance. We can't lose this game in this way.
15: Premier League champions Arsenal's perfect start to their title defence was stopped as they lost 3-0 to Brighton. But Coventry have their first points, having got past Nottingham Forest 1-0. Mostly dry with sunny spells, the odd showers for Northern Ireland and Scotland, highs of 21. That's the latest. I'm Kat Wright.
0: Hello, hello, good morning. It's Sunday, the 20th of September, just past 7 a.m, and Jack Pepper back with a calming classical breakfast. I hope I find you well. Mozart and Tchaikovsky's Nutcracker, brass band style, await. After a quote for the day from George R. R. Martin, the American writer and creator of Game of Thrones, 78 years young today, he once commented, "Nobody is a villain in their own story. We are all the heroes of our own tales."
2: Jack Pepper
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Magic Classical, the home of calming classics, where you'll hear the greatest classical music like this.

It's never too early to take a trip to the theatre with the help of Mozart and the Magic Flute. That was A Girl or a Woman, as sung by Olaf Barr alongside the Academy of St. Martin in the Fields. And we began with a stunning brass take on Tchaikovsky's Russian Dance from the Nutcracker. We heard Septura here on Magic Classical. And what does your Sunday have in store? Here we are on the 20th of September. And Jack Pepper, very eager to know what your plans are so I can match the music to the mood. jack@magic.co.uk, @JRAPepper, the best places you can reach me. I'm going to be telling you about the world's tallest horse this morning, recently crowned, all 6.5 feet of him, bless. News on him, plus news from the Royal Philharmonic Orchestra, celebrating their 80th anniversary with a very special concert next week. All of that on the way after Yo-Yo Ma and Catherine Stott bring us Bach.

0: glass of orange juice, apple, or maybe just some water from Handel, his Water Music Suite in F for our Sunday breakfast, the dancing minuet played by the fabulously named B-Rock Orchestra. And we have something from our jazzy album of the week in the next few moments, a celebration of songwriter, classical, hybrid legend, George Gershwin.
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A beautiful arrangement of Fauré's Lullaby, The Berceuse, Nora Schulman and Judy Lohman, pairing flute and harp. Beautiful combination for a Sunday morning. If you're feeling a little bleary-eyed, magic classical, there'll be Jack Pepper here to help. Not least with some symphonic Beethoven, his vigorous Fifth Symphony, surely one of the most familiar pieces of music ever written, here in the next few moments. After a jazz-infused album of the week. This is courtesy of Sony Classical, an album they released just on Friday with the pianist Lucas Debargue alongside the fabulous Orchestre de Paris and conductor Elim Chan. The album is called Gershwin Variations, and indeed quite a curveball from Debargue the pianist, who has just before this released an album of piano works by Fauré, as well as some Scarlatti sonatas. So venturing into the world of popular song and jazz, it's a stylistic curveball, and indeed the pianist has said this album is not a classical one and it's not a jazz one. It's a tribute to the constant transformation that breathes life into the music of George Gershwin. And so on the album, not just Rhapsody in Blue and the Piano Concerto, but a host of the songs he wrote with his lyricist brother Ira Gershwin, including this, But Not For Me, in a mashup with Gershwin's Prelude in F.

0: potentially inspired by the call of a bird Beethoven heard on a countryside walk. Proof that later on, if you go for a Sunday wander, keep an ear out, you might write a symphony. Beethoven's Fifth here on Magic Classical, the opening movement, the Britten Sinfonia, conducted by Thomas Adès. And it's Jack Pepper wishing you a very good Sunday morning as we creep towards 8 o'clock with some trumpeting from Hummel, Philip Glass at the piano, and news of the world's tallest horse.
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Philip Glass providing our Sunday soundtrack with his Etude No. 2, his second study. Good morning, it's Sunday the 20th of September, and Jack Pepper very pleased to be serving your weekend breakfast with news of a record-breaking Shire horse. Did you see the headline at the beginning of this week? Hugo, who lives in Northamptonshire, has just been crowned the world's tallest horse. He is 6 foot 5, 199 centimetres. It's been described as abnormal. Let's hope that Hugo didn't take that to heart. He is the equivalent of 19.2 hands tall. Quite how they measure a hand, I don't know. But anyway, the Guinness World Records have officially assessed the 4-year-old Shire horse. And indeed, they say that his size shows he's living, quote, a 5-star lifestyle. Congrats to Hugo, the 6.5-foot-tall world's tallest horse.

0: Lucienne Renaudin-Vary, the 27-year-old trumpeter there, accompanied by the Lucerne Symphony Orchestra with a Sunday morning fanfare, Hummel's Trumpet Concerto, the third movement, paving the way for some calming Massenet violin action, and my composer corner, exploring the inspiring story of the World War II soldier composer. News on that after the news at 8.
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18: It's all right.
3: Was your friend Matt there?
18: Mm-hmm.
3: I've got to swing by Esso. Do you want anything? Coffee?
18: Oh, can I get a hot chocolate? A pack of marshmallows? Some gum?
3: Of course you can, love.
18: Thanks, Dad. Oh, I forgot to tell you. You know your mate's daughter?
12: It's easier to talk to your teenager when they're sitting next to you. Esso. It's never just a journey.
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15: The top stories this hour. A nationwide anti-misogyny task force is being set up. The Women's Minister says stamping out harmful attitudes to women must become everyone's business. We'll also hear later this week about the government's plans to halve violence against women and girls within a decade. Noor Norris is a domestic violence campaigner after her sister and niece were killed by her niece's ex-partner. She says it shouldn't just be down to survivors to drive the change.
14: That's why we call for the public, even for the people who haven't really been in any abusive relationship or have abusive life, to come forward, because one day might be one of your loved ones, or maybe you. And that is devastating, and it does happen all the time.
15: Ed Sheeran has admitted he made mistakes and condemned the catastrophic situation in Gaza as he performed for the first time since all his support acts withdrew from his current tour. It's after rapper Macklemore was dropped by the promoters following comments in support of Palestine during an earlier show. Police say they found a 13-year-old girl who'd been reported missing from Bolton in Greater Manchester since last Friday. Officers say Lily has been reunited with her mum. Denmark insists its sovereignty over Greenland hasn't been compromised by an agreement to allow a larger US military presence. Donald Trump says the deal gives America permanent control over security and all other needs in the territory. NATO has welcomed the arrangement, but people in Greenland have mixed reactions.
20: I'm not comfortable, but I'll wait to see the agreement in concrete terms.
21: Denmark is such a small country. It cannot defend itself when it's such a small country.
15: And Arsenal have slipped off the top of the Premier League after losing 3-0 at Brighton. The champions now trail Manchester City, who host Sunderland this afternoon, on goal difference. Hearts are up to second in the Scottish Premiership after drawing with Kilmarnock. Rangers can retake their spot if they beat Celtic in the latest Old Firm derby at midday. Mostly dry with sunny spells, the odd showers for Northern Ireland and Scotland, highs of 21. That's the latest. I'm Kat Wright.
0: Good morning. Welcome to Sunday, the 20th of September, just past 8 a.m. And it's Jack Pepper back at the breakfast table. Thank you for joining me here on Magic Classical. We have some coming matinee action for the violin in a moment after a quote for the day from George R.R. Martin, the Game of Thrones creator, turning 78 today. He once said, "I've always preferred writing grey characters. These are human characters, whether giants or elves. Whatever they are, they're still human. And the human heart is always in conflict with the self."
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Magic Classical, the home of calming classics, where you'll hear the greatest classical music like this. And this. And this.

Rossini's Overture to the Silken Ladder, its conclusion played there by the Scottish Chamber Orchestra. And before that, Renaud Capuçon was our soloist for the Meditation from Massenet's Thaïs, Guillaume Bellom accompanying on the piano, and Jack Pepper accompanying your Sunday morning wake-up breakfast. Thank you so much for joining me and for your lovely notes coming in at JRA Pepper on social media, jack@magic.co.uk on email. Now, we've been talking about the world's tallest horse, Hugo, recently crowned by the Guinness Book of World Records, a world record in Northamptonshire, a 6.5 foot tall shire horse. Well done to Hugo. A 6.5 foot tall, though, pales in comparison to the world's tallest ever horse, 7 foot 2. This was back in 1850, long before the Guinness Book of World Records and its clipboards were walking around. But anyway, the tallest and heaviest horse ever documented was a shire gelding named Samson, who, funnily enough, was later renamed Mammoth. He was 7 foot 2 tall, 2.19 metres. That was at Toddington Mills in Bedfordshire. So Bedfordshire now in competition with Northamptonshire for the world's tallest horse. Just imagine the breakfast they're having. Anyway, quite a musical breakfast I have in store for you, including my composer corner. Here in the next 10 minutes, I will be sharing the inspiring story of a World War II sailor composer.

0: Perfect Sunday morning accompaniment, Choral Calm from Arvo Pärt. Oh, Wisdom from his seven Magnificat antiphons. Theatre of Voices here on Magic Classical after a trip round some country gardens with Percy Grainger and the BBC Philharmonic Orchestra. And next in my composer corner, a World War II hero who sailed in the Arctic convoys and wrote symphonies to recover. He was a prodigious teenager too, as we'll hear in a moment, the music of George Lloyd.
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such an interesting multi-instrumentalist there. Her name's Saliana Seven Campbell. She plays the nyckelharpa, which is a traditional Swedish keyed fiddle. It's 800 years old. She also plays the piano, the octave mandolin, a five-string violin, and plenty more. We just heard her own composition there and her playing Louisa's theme from The Drover's Wife. Good morning. It is Sunday, the 20th of September, and Jack Pepper here on Magic Classical. Very pleased to have your company and your composer recommendations, especially for my weekend composer corner, a chance to share multiple pieces by a writer that you and I feel deserves better credit. 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Now, all this weekend we've been celebrating George Lloyd, the British composer who wrote his first symphony at the tender age of 19, but whose musical career was interrupted by the Second World War. He went on to serve in the Arctic convoys and indeed suffered severe shell shock. It was back home writing symphonies that helped him to recover. In fact, in 1946 alone, he wrote two symphonies, including this.

0: The Berceuse from Felix Roche, hot on the heels of George Lloyd's Sixth Symphony, the opening movement written in 1956. We heard the BBC Northern Symphony Orchestra led by Edward Downes. Who would you like in my composer corner next weekend? All recommendations welcome, please, to jack@magic.co.uk. And as we creep towards 9 o'clock, that will make it Sunday screen time. Getting us there, Anna Phoebe, Pavarotti, and Elgar's singing Salut d'Amour.
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simply stunning, isn't it? Elgar's Salut d'Amour, a song for cello, played by Rafaela Gromez and pianist Julian Riem. On Sunday, the 20th of September, it's Magic Classical and Jack Pepper. Really, really grateful for your company and your lovely Sunday notes at JRA Pepper, jack@magic.co.uk, the place to send them. A big week is coming up for the Royal Philharmonic Orchestra. They're

celebrating their 80th anniversary year. They'll have a special symphonic celebration at the Royal Albert Hall in London on Wednesday night, 7:30 p.m. Beethoven, Strauss and new music from Errolin Wallen, the master of the King's music. A unique chance if you're in London on Wednesday night to toast one of the country's great orchestras, founded by one of our great conductors, Sir Thomas Beecham, back in 1946. The man who had quite a personality, I think it's fair to say. Thomas Beecham once said, "The English may not like music, but they absolutely love the noise it makes." Well, how right/wrong he's been proven with such an illustrious orchestra. 80 years on, the Royal Philharmonic Orchestra have 2 billion lead streams to their name. They've spent more than 200 weeks in the UK top 75 charts. And added to all that, some really important work they do in education too. If you have a Sproglet in the house, or maybe you're a teacher and you're thinking, how can I inspire them with some orchestral music? The Royal Philharmonic Orchestra have a Concerts for Schools page on their website. If you type in Concerts for Schools, rpo.co.uk, you'll find a host of exam board related resources and a concert directory so you can get involved. What a way to toast 80 years of the Royal Philharmonic Orchestra.

0: Celebrating the power of the funicular railways. Luciano Pavarotti there singing the work of Denza. Funiculi funicular after Anna Phoebe's Between Worlds. And we shall head into the world of cinema. After the news at 9 o'clock, our Sunday screen time marks the birthday for Game of Thrones creator George R.R. Martin.
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17: The top stories this hour. A national task force aimed at tackling misogyny across society has been launched by the government. The Equalities Minister says the issue should be everyone's business. We'll also hear later this week about the government's plans to halve violence against women and girls within a decade. Earlier this week, founder of the WalkSafe app, Emma Kay, called for faster action.
18: What really worries me is I'm still seeing many different survivors who have that traumatic lived experience that are still the ones that are driving the change. And it shouldn't be coming from them. You know, we should be turning to our government.
17: Ed Sheeran has admitted to making mistakes as he played his first concert since losing all his support acts. It follows his promoter dropping Macklemore from the lineup over pro-Palestine comments the rapper made on stage. Performing solo, Sheeran called the situation in Gaza catastrophic and unjustifiable. Police are treating a hotel fire in Kent as suspicious. Crews were called to the Grand Burstyn in Folkestone in the early hours of yesterday morning. Around 280 people have been evacuated to a nearby welfare centre. Lib Dem leader Sir Ed Davey is calling on Andy Burnham to stand up to President Trump when the two leaders meet in the US on Tuesday. It's the second day of the Liberal Democrat Party conference today. Leading the agenda will be the party's push for Britain to be at the heart of Europe. Princess Diana's brother has accused the King of gaslighting him over Buckingham Palace's rebuttal of claims in his new book. Earl Spencer's accused Charles of saying, "We'll forget her soon enough," after Diana's death in 1997. And a new documentary encouraging us to care for our planet is out on YouTube today. How to Live on Earth looks at how scientists are trying to tackle environmental issues. It's narrated by Benedict Cumberbatch.
9: What's really unique and brilliant about the film is quite how positively it leans into solutions that are already online and already active and already producing incredible results, and also showing a path of how to accelerate those and how we need to go further.
17: Mostly dry with sunny spells, the odd showers for Northern Ireland and Scotland, highs of 21. That's the latest. I'm Kat Wright.
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24: Do wine here?
25: We do an elderflower prosé.
24: No, you've completely misunderstood me.
23: Romanes eion domus. People call Romanes, they go the house.
26: It says Romans go home.
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28: You have clearance, Clarence.
29: Roger, roger. What's our vector, Victor?
0: And a very good morning to you. Just past 9 o'clock on Sunday, the 20th of September, it's Screen Time with me, Jack Pepper. Saying happy birthday to Game of Thrones creator George R.R. Martin, and in just the next 10 minutes, sharing a Leonardo DiCaprio clip from Romeo and Juliet. But first...

Nino Rota's music to Death on the Nile, the main theme played there by harp player Annalene Lienarts and the Brussels Philharmonic. And in a moment here on Magic Classical, we'll hear an arrangement by the great Hans Zimmer. But first, marking a release day for the 2022 film Ticket to Paradise, a romantic comedy starring Julia Roberts and George Clooney as the divorced couple who team up once more to try and sabotage a wedding in Bali. Don't ask. It's scored by Hans Zimmer's great collaborator, Lorne Balfe, and this is his cue, Cleansing the Soul.

0: Carl Orff's music, inspiring Hans Zimmer to make that arrangement, featured in True Romance. That's You're So Cool. A phrase frequently used to describe Leonardo DiCaprio, not least in the Baz Luhrmann adaptation of Romeo and Juliet, which, among other interesting adaptation features, replaces the and with a plus sign. How very contemporary. It's a fabulously colourful film with equally colourful music. Craig Armstrong's score on the way after a little clip of Leo in action. Here is Romeo. He sets eyes on Juliet for the first time.
1: My heart loved till now, forswear it sight, for I never saw true beauty.

0: a big, brash, bold, symphonic take on Moon River, the writing of Henry Mancini and Johnny Mercer. Breakfast at Tiffany's, or Breakfast at Jack's, here on Magic Classical. The City of Prague Philharmonic continuing our Sunday screen time, and continue it will in a moment with music from James Horner and Danny Elfman.
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0: It's Sunday the 20th of September and Jack Pepper here on Magic Classical with Worth Fighting For. Patrick Doyle's music to Artemis Fowl. And there's an ice dance from Edward Scissorhands fast approaching after a classic from James Horner, Legends of the Fall, released back in 1994, an epic western with an equally epic cast, Brad Pitt, Anthony Hopkins and Aidan Quinn, who in this clip despairs when comparing himself to his brother Tristan.
1: I followed all the rules. Man's and God's. And you followed none of them. And they all loved you more. Samuel, father, and I, even my own wife.

0: The days are getting shorter after all. An ice dance from Danny Elfman. Edward Scissorhands here for your Sunday screen time. And Jack Pepper taking you towards 10 o'clock when Sonali Shah will take the headphones. To welcome her, we celebrate the birthday of George R.R. Martin with music from Game of Thrones.
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The Rhyme of Another Summer, The Afternoon from Amelie, music by Jan Tiersen, and that arrangement made for David LePage and the Orchestra of the Swan. Just about rounding me off for another weekend. Thank you for joining me, Jack Pepper, for all your always very kind and thoughtful emails, jack@magic.co.uk. That's the place to send any recommendations to get in early next weekend. I look forward to catching up with you 7 until 10am. Sonali Shah is waiting in the wings now, ready to take the microphone for a calming Sunday brunch after 10am to welcome her a screen time finale and a birthday doff of the cap to George R.R. Martin, the Game of Thrones creator, who is 78 years old today. And indeed, a man who is prolific in so many ways. He's indeed written 1,100 manuscript pages for his latest upcoming novel. But if you look through the various books in the past, A Clash of Kings, 768 pages, 694 for A Game of Thrones, 973 pages, A Storm of Swords, and A Dance with Dragons, came out in 2011, 1,056 pages. A prolific writer indeed. Game of Thrones, his most celebrated creation. The TV adaptation ran for 8 seasons, 73 episodes. The last season had a huge budget, $90 million. The full series running for 4,250 minutes. I have to say, sometimes it's so dark and violent I have to take my glasses off. I pretend to those around me I'm watching, but being a little squeamish, it's sometimes easier to remove the glasses and then I just sort of see a blur instead. Anyway, drama aplenty and dramatic music provided by Ramin Djawadi. Here's his main theme to Game of Thrones. Have a fabulous Sunday.

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14: The top stories this hour. A new national group has been set up to tackle sexist attitudes towards women. It'll bring together groups, experts, local leaders and ministers who'll look at harmful behaviour and attitudes online, at work and in communities. Here's Women and Equalities Minister Bridget Phillipson.
15: Whether they feel safe on the street, about whether they're safe in their own home, about whether they'll face harassment on public transport, attitudes in our schools.
14: More details are also expected this week on Labour's promise to cut violence against women and girls by half within 10 years. Ed Sheeran has apologised after all his support acts pulled out of his current tour. They quit after US rapper Macklemore was dropped over comments supporting Palestine. The British singer has admitted he had made mistakes. The Liberal Democrats will push for Britain to be at the heart of Europe in its economic growth plans. Deputy Leader Daisy Cooper's speech later at the party conference in Brighton will also focus on trying to get more start-ups to stay in the UK. Manchester City will look to extend their lead at the top of the Premier League later when they host Sunderland. Manchester United manager Michael Carrick says it would be ridiculous to think about his future this early in the season. One Premier League win and an early exit from the League Cup have added some early pressure. Carrick feels they can start turning things around at Fulham this afternoon by tightening up in defence.
7: I'm not downplaying it. You know, we need to stop conceding as many goals. That's really obvious to see. But we have scored a lot as well, so there's a balance to that.
14: There's also the latest Old Firm derby when Celtic, on the back of two defeats, host Rangers. And have you started your Christmas shopping yet? Well, in Northern Ireland, a quarter of shoppers have started. That's almost double the UK average. PricewaterhouseCooper, who did the research, suggests it's to spread the cost. We spoke to some shoppers there.
16: I usually start after Halloween, just to get it on the road.
17: Whenever you first started to see the Christmas stuff already coming in?
16: Oh, I panic.
17: Why is that? I don't know. Put you under pressure, just.
14: Mostly dry with sunny spells, the odd showers for Northern Ireland and Scotland, highs of 21. That's the latest. I'm Kat Wright.
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Magic Classical, the home of calming classics, where you'll hear the greatest classical music like this. And this.

that piano duet, Norwegian Dance Number 2 was composed by Grieg to celebrate his beloved Norway. Yo, it's Anali Shah here on Magic Classical. Shall we celebrate it being the best day of the week? Oh, go on then. The news this week that Nashville Airport is going to change its name to honour Dolly Parton got me thinking. Sometimes you don't want that, but just stay with me. It got me thinking about all the airports named after musicians. How many could you think of? We're going to go through a few, just a few, during the show. There aren't that many. But I do think it's a good idea because it will probably set you up nicely for a pub quiz question in the future. My simple gift to you.

0: The gamers listening this morning will recognise that to the Ghost of Your Time music composed by Thomas Ottawa and winner of a BAFTA this year. Hello there, I'm Sonali Shah here on Magic Classical. Shall we warm up for a tango? Yep, get that yoga mat out for a few stretches.
1: Hello, Charles Nove here. Now, according to scientists, the first 60 minutes after you wake up really lays out the roadmap for how your day will play out. So if what you're waking up to sounds like this...
2: Mr. Speaker...
1: That's likely to be the feel of your whole day. Whew, exhausting or what? Now, there is a better way. My breakfast show on Magic Classical is the calm alternative, with just the right amount of news, weather, travel and so on, plus our questions of the day, all wrapped up in your favourite calming classical music. 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

A piece that really does fit perfectly into this calming classics weekend from Magic Classical. That's the Intermezzo from Cavalleria Rusticana. Here with me, Sonali Shah. So, Nashville Airport is to be renamed after Dolly Parton. We don't have the exact name at the moment. They're going to work that out. And then we'll chat about that too. We, of course, have John Lennon Airport in Liverpool, but there are a few airports named after classical musicians too. Russian composer Sergei Prokofiev was born in the Donetsk region in 1891. So Ukraine named one of their finest airports after him. It was refurbished to host teams and fans for the 2012 Euros. Remember them? We were so busy with the Olympics. But yes, there were Euros that year too, which Ukraine, you might remember, jointly hosted with Poland. But it was sadly destroyed in the war just 2 years later.

0: If you've ever dreamt of being the belle of the ball, that was for you. Taken from the Symphonie Fantastique, that was the second movement, which took us to a stately ballroom for 6 minutes or so. Before I forget, I have to tell you about a film that I watched this week and is out in cinemas this weekend. If you are looking for something to do, this is the thing that you need to do. It's called The Cycle of Love. It is a sort of documentary film, and it is incredible, just very beautifully made. And it is the story of an Indian street artist called PK, who met the absolute love of his life, Lotta, from Sweden. She'd been visiting Delhi, and they fell in love. And then he travelled 6,000 miles from India to Sweden to reunite with the woman he loved. It's sort of a well-known story that's out there because they are a real-life couple and they're still together, and that's not spoiling it. That's sort of well-known from the beginning. But honestly, you have to go and see it. You will not regret it. Right, time to brew that morning coffee so you're all ready for music from the video game Ruined King and a calming tune from Rachmaninoff. On the way with me, Sonali Shah, here on Magic Classical.
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0: The romantic masterpiece that is the Rhapsody on a Theme of Paganini. We heard the brilliant Anna Fedorova on piano. You're with Sonali Shah here on Magic Classical on Sunday the 20th of September. We'll be off on a musical European trip in a few moments, stopping off in Spain and Italy. No passport needed.
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19: The top stories this hour. A nationwide task force to tackle sexist behaviours and attitudes towards women is being set up. We'll also hear later this week about the government's plans to halve violence against women and girls within a decade. Noor Norris is a domestic violence campaigner after her sister and niece were killed by her niece's ex-partner. She says it shouldn't just be down to survivors to drive the change.
20: That's why we call for the public, even for the people who haven't really been in any abusive relationship or have abusive life, to come forward, because one day might be one of your loved ones, or maybe you. And that is devastating, and it does happen all the time.
19: Ed Sheeran has told a crowd in Philadelphia that the past week has involved difficult decisions and mistakes and that he's so sorry. It was the singer's first concert since his support acts quit in solidarity with rapper Macklemore after he was dropped for reiterating his support for Palestine. The king has been accused of gaslighting by the brother of Princess Diana. It's after Buckingham Palace issued a strongly worded denial of claims in Earl Spencer's new book about His Majesty's behaviour after she died in 1997. Lib Dem leader Sir Ed Davey is calling on Andy Burnham to stand up to President Trump when the two leaders meet in the US on Tuesday. It's the second day of the Liberal Democrat Party conference today. Leading the agenda will be the party's push for Britain to be at the heart of Europe. A new documentary encouraging us to care for our planet is out on YouTube today. How to Live on Earth looks at how scientists are trying to tackle environmental issues. It's narrated by Benedict Cumberbatch.
16: What's really unique and brilliant about the film is quite how positively it leans into solutions that are already online and already active and already producing incredible results, and also showing a path of how to accelerate those and how we need to go further.
19: And Wayne Rooney is reportedly poised to sign up for I'm a Celebrity. One Sunday paper claims the former Manchester United and England star is in advanced talks to join the show. Mostly dry with sunny spells, rain moving into Northern Ireland and Western Scotland tonight. That's the latest. I'm Kat Wright.
0: Morning, happy Sunday. I'm Sonali and this is The Italian.
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Magic Classical, the home of calming classics, where you'll hear the greatest classical music like this.

one of seven Spanish folk songs as played by the Alliage Quartet, with the first movement of the Italian Symphony by Mendelssohn before that. Hello and welcome to Magic Classical. I'm Sonali Shah. We will have more music from Italy soon, some choral work from Mozart and another video game soundtrack. Here's something very uplifting now for your calming classics weekend. This is the Pas de Deux from Swan Lake, from the soundtrack of the movie The White Crow.

0: Hello, Charles Nove here. Now, according to scientists, the first 60 minutes after you wake up really lays out the roadmap for how your day will play out. So if what you're waking up to sounds like this...
1: Mr. Speaker!
0: That's likely to be the feel of your whole day. Phew, exhausting or what? Now, there is a better way. 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

a very well-known tune from Naples. That is O Sole Mio, or My Sunshine, with Andrea Bocelli performing that for us today. Time to head to another airport, which has named itself after a classical composer. Salzburg officially adopted the name of the city's most famous son, W.A. Mozart, of course, in 1996. I flew into this airport in February on my way to the Austrian Alps.

That was one of the all-time great violin pieces in the hands of one of the all-time great violinists, Maxim Vengerov, performing the Humoresque No. 7 by Dvorak. You're with Sonali Shah here on Magic Classical with our third video game soundtrack of the morning on the way, a piece from the Hollow Knight series.

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1: 2, 4, 6, 8. 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
0: The magic of classical music.

That was Christopher Larkin's Pale Court from the Hollow Knight Gods and Nightmares video game. Now, very exciting. We have a chance for you to win tickets to see the one and only Catherine Jenkins OBE. That's right. The biggest selling classical artist of this century is touring the UK to celebrate 25 years in music. And she has shows in Manchester, Liverpool, Glasgow, Gateshead and London, the iconic London Palladium, that you can win tickets for this October. So have a listen. The competition closes next Sunday, the 27th of September, in the evening, 1 minute to midnight. So at 23:59, it's very exact. So get it done now. Don't worry about when it ends, just get it done now. For your chance to win a pair of tickets at the venue of your choosing, head over to magicclassical.co.uk.

0: You're with Sonali Shah here on a calming classics weekend on Magic Classical as we head into Sunday afternoon. After the news, we will have a clog dance, a trumpet tune, and a track from our album of the week.
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15: The top stories this hour. A new national group has been set up to tackle sexist attitudes towards women. It'll bring together groups, experts, local leaders and ministers. 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
16: Whether they feel safe on the street, about whether they're safe in their own home, about whether they'll face harassment on public transport, attitudes in our schools.
15: More details are also expected this week on Labour's promise to cut violence against women and girls by half within 10 years. Ed Sheeran has admitted mistakes were made in the row over Palestine, which has overshadowed his tour. All his support acts quit. There were protests outside last night's gig in Philadelphia. The Liberal Democrats will push for Britain to be at the heart of Europe in its economic growth plans. Deputy Leader Daisy Cooper's speech later at the party's autumn conference in Brighton will also focus on trying to get more start-ups to stay in the UK. Football: Manchester City will look to extend their lead at the top of the Premier League later when they host Sunderland. Manchester United manager Michael Carrick says it would be ridiculous to think about his future this early in the season. One Premier League win and an early exit from the League Cup have added some early pressure. Carrick feels they can start turning things around at Fulham this afternoon by tightening up in defence.
13: I'm not downplaying, you know, we need to stop conceding as many goals. That's really obvious to see. But we have scored a lot as well, so there's a balance to that.
15: The latest Old Firm derby's just kicking off. Celtic, on the back of two defeats, host Rangers. And have you started your Christmas shopping yet? Well, in Northern Ireland, a quarter of shoppers have. That's almost double the UK average. PricewaterhouseCooper, who did the research, suggests it's to spread the cost. We spoke to some shoppers there.
17: I usually start after hauling, just to get it on the road.
18: Whenever you first started to see the Christmas stuff already coming in?
17: Oh, I panic.
18: Why is that? I don't know. Put you under pressure, just...
15: Mostly dry with sunny spells, rain moving into Northern Ireland and Western Scotland tonight. That's the latest. I'm Kat Wright.
0: Hello and welcome to Magic Classical with me, Sonali Shah. Let's set up our afternoon with some strings.
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Magic Classical, the home of calming classics, where you'll hear the greatest classical music like this. And this. And this.

The great oboist Heinz Holliger played on that part of the Oboe Concerto in D minor by Albinoni, starting our Sunday afternoon here on Magic Classical. You're with Sonali Shah, and just a week after I did some very secret filming for a new series of Celebrity Escape to the Country, don't tell anyone that I've already started filming that. I cannot, of course, reveal the celeb. I will have one of our past star house hunters on the show for you before one. Let's get on a brass band now. This is the Grimethorpe Colliery Band with a very famous clog dance.

0: A piece from the pioneering composer William Grant Still here on a calming classics weekend from Magic Classical. That was the second movement of his Symphony No. 1. Now, over the summer, Alfie Beau was a special guest on Magic Classical's My Life in Music series. He will be appearing on this show in just a few minutes with a very famous piece of Verdi.
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Verdi's Rigoletto was the opera, Le Donne Immobile was the piece, and Alfie Beau was the voice, playing here on our Calming Classics weekend from Magic Classical. Alfie Beau, who fans of Escape to the Country will know, was the celebrity house hunter that I was talking about with us over Christmas 2024, and Giuseppe Verdi Airport is in Parma, where he was born. It is time to have a listen to a track from our album of the week. Pianist Luca DeBarg's Gershwin Variations. Luca says he wanted to create an album that captures the spirit of constant transformation, that breathes life into music. This is Someone to Watch Over Me.

0: A real wedding staple there, the trumpet tune played on the organ by Andrew Lumsden. Here on a Sunday afternoon with me, Sonali Shah. We started September with a family wedding on the first weekend. Anyone else find that they get more emotional at weddings now than they used to? Or is that just me? Very soon, I will play something from the pens of Rodgers and Hammerstein, which started on stage in 1939 and then became an Oscar-winning film in 1955.
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0: a story of love, dancing and jealousy. That is the overture from the multi-award-winning stage and screen spectacular Oklahoma, with music by Rodgers and Hammerstein. Right, have you set the Sunday dinner table? 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
16: The top stories this hour. A new national task force has been launched by the government to root out misogyny online and in workplaces. The Equalities Minister says Britain needs to tackle the normalisation of harmful and toxic attitudes towards women. Baroness Gohier is Chief Executive of the Muslim Women's Network and says the work begins with prevention.
17: You've got to start from a very young age in schools, getting boys involved. It's got to be consistent across all subjects. Posters on the wall saying it's zero tolerance, getting girls to report, colleges involved, universities involved, a tech company needs to be involved as well.
16: We'll also hear later this week about the government's plans to halve violence against women and girls within a decade. Ed Sheeran's told a crowd in Philadelphia that the past week has involved difficult decisions and mistakes, and that he's so sorry. It was the singer's first concert since his support acts quit in solidarity with rapper Macklemore after he was dropped for reiterating his support for Palestine. The king has been accused of gaslighting by Princess Diana's brother. It's after Buckingham Palace issued a strongly worded denial of claims in Earl Spencer's new book about His Majesty's behaviour after Diana died in 1997. Chiltern Railways is the latest to move into public ownership. It runs services between London Marylebone, Buckinghamshire, Oxfordshire and the West Midlands. It's the sixth train operator whose services have been nationalised by the government. A new documentary encouraging us to care for our planet is out on YouTube today. How to Live on Earth looks at how scientists are trying to tackle environmental issues. It's narrated by Benedict Cumberbatch.
18: What's really unique and brilliant about the film is quite how positively it leans into solutions that are already online and already active and already producing incredible results, and also showing a path of how to accelerate those and how we need to go further.
16: And former Manchester United and England star Wayne Rooney is reportedly poised to sign up for I'm a Celebrity. His wife, Colleen, was the 2024 runner-up. Mostly dry with sunny spells, rain moving into Northern Ireland and Western Scotland tonight. That's the latest. I'm Kat Wright.
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Calming, soothing, and perfect for a Sunday lunch that is guaranteed stress-free. That was O Magnum Mysterium from Morten Lauridsen, played here with me, Sonali Shah, on Magic Classical. Now, Erik Satie was a very versatile composer and wrote in many different styles. One of them is this, the Nocturne No. 3, described as charming and hypnotic.

0: Such a lovely piece of music. That is Wintering here on Magic Classical Stress-Free Lunch Hour with me, Sonali Shah. Have you started autumning yet? Astronomical summer ends on Tuesday, but I hear news that some of you have already done the wardrobe swap out. Already? The summer stuff has been put away and the cozy jumpers have been brought down from the attic before the autumn equinox on Wednesday. Before? Well, I never. On the way, a piece from the great John Lenihan on piano and another airport named after a classical musician.
1: Hello, Charles Nove here. Now, according to scientists, the first 60 minutes after you wake up really lays out the roadmap for how your day will play out. So if what you're waking up to sounds like this... That's likely to be the feel of your whole day. Whew, exhausting or what? Now, there is a better way. My breakfast show on Magic Classical is the calm alternative, with just the right amount of news, weather, travel and so on, plus our questions of the day, all wrapped up in your favourite calming classical music. Why not give it a try, tomorrow morning from 7, on DAB, on the Rayo app, and by asking your smart speaker to play Magic Classical.
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The first of two pieces of music written for the piano. That was called Elegy, written by Chris Cracker and played by John Lenihan here on Magic Classical. Those who've been listening for a couple of hours already will know that after the Dolly Parton Nashville Airport name change news, we have been chatting about the other airports named after musicians. Warsaw Chopin Airport was officially renamed to honour the Polish composer in 2001.

0: If you ever happen to be in New York, head to the Morgan Library, where you can see the original manuscript of that piece, the String Quartet No. 14 from Schubert. 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On the way, we will take a trip to Middle Earth and hear a very famous piece of Bach, which only needs one string.
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0: on a G-string from Bach, taking us to the end of the show today with me, Sonali Shah, on Magic Classical. I'm going to leave you with a TV recommendation for today. Fans of the BBC legal drama The Split, the Abby Morgan one, it was brilliant, wasn't it? We'll love the spin-off show, The Split Up. I watched the first episode this week at a screening, and it centres around another family law firm, but this time set in Manchester, which looks glorious and is its own character in the show. All six episodes drop on the iPlayer, the BBC iPlayer, today. So make sure you watch that. A pleasure keeping you company today. Your Sunday soundtrack continues with David Priever from 2.
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16: The top stories this hour. A new national group has been set up to tackle sexist attitudes towards women. It'll bring together groups, experts, local leaders and ministers who are going to look at harmful behaviour and attitudes online and work in communities. 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
17: Whether they feel safe on the street, about whether they're safe in their own home, about whether they'll face harassment on public transport, attitudes in our schools.
16: More details are expected this week on Labour's promise to cut violence against women and girls by half within 10 years. Ed Sheeran has admitted mistakes were made in the row over Palestine, which has overshadowed his tour. All his support acts have quit. There were protests outside last night's gig in Philadelphia. Ukraine has fired more than 1,000 drones at Russia overnight, including what Moscow's mayor has described as the largest ever attack on the city. Two people were killed in the Moscow region. Meanwhile, emergency services in Ukraine say a mother and her two children were killed when a Russian drone hit their home in Kyiv. Now, as the Lib Dem Party conference gets underway in Brighton this weekend, the party's calling for Britain to be at the heart of Europe to boost economic growth. Deputy Leader Daisy Cooper is also calling on the government to do more to get brand new businesses to stay in the UK. Manchester City are looking to extend the lead at the top of the Premier League this afternoon. They're just kicking off against Sunderland. Meanwhile, Manchester United manager Michael Carrick says it would be ridiculous to think about his future this early in the season. One Premier League win and an early exit from the League Cup have added some early pressure. Carrick says they can start turning things around at Fulham this afternoon, though, by tightening up the defence.
14: I'm not downplaying it. You know, we need to stop conceding as many goals. That's really obvious to say. But we have scored a lot as well, so there's a balance to that.
16: And have you started your Christmas shopping yet? Well, in Northern Ireland, a quarter of people say they have, almost double the UK average. PricewaterhouseCooper, who did the research, reckon it's to spread the cost. We spoke to some shoppers there.
18: I usually start after hauling, just to get it on the road. Whenever you first started to see the Christmas stuff already coming in.
19: Oh, I panic.
18: Why is that? I don't know. Put you under pressure, just.
16: Staying dry across most of the UK this afternoon. Some showers in the most northerly parts of Scotland. Highs of 17 degrees Celsius. That's the latest. I'm Owen Ahrens.
20: Hello again, David Priever with you through until 6 4 hours of calming classics ahead of us. The rest of Sunday afternoon is ours and ours alone. We begin with the Waltz of the Flowers from Tchaikovsky's Nutcracker.
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Magic Classical, the home of calming classics, where you'll hear the greatest classical music like this. And this. And this.

Ecce Hugsa, which means don't think, by Olafur Arnalds with the London Recording Orchestra. Before that, I started with the Waltz of the Flowers this afternoon from Tchaikovsky's Nutcracker. Premier League action today, if you're keeping one eye on the football. Bournemouth, Liverpool, Leeds United, Crystal Palace, Man City, Sunderland all kicked off a few minutes ago. Fulham Man United is at 4:30 this afternoon. Now, while they're running around the place, you can enjoy calming classics like this. Mozart now, the 16 with the Academy of St. Martin in the Fields, conducted by Harry Christophers.

0: The fifth fugue in D, Shostakovich, Igor Levit at the piano. Before that, it was Mozart's Ave Verum Corpus, the 16 with the Academy of St. Martin in the Fields. Coming up in the next 10 minutes, stay with me for a concerto for two mandolins. Vivaldi wrote it, and I'll have Julien Martineau and Anna Skiva-Zappa to play it for you on Magic Classical.
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the first movement of Vivaldi's Concerto for Two Mandolins, and before that, the finale of the Bruch First Violin Concerto. That's what we mean by the magic of classical music. As your calming classics weekend continues, David Priever here with you through the rest of the afternoon. Stephen Mocchio now, from an album that was inspired by his nightly residency playing the piano at the Four Seasons Hotel Cocktail Lounge in Toronto. This is Pink Lady.

0: The third movement of the Corellia Suite, Sibelius, the Helsinki Philharmonic, conducted by Susanna Melki. And before that, Pink Lady, Stephen Mocchio. It's magic classical. If you're a Catherine Jenkins fan, I have some very good news for you about how you could win tickets to see Catherine Jenkins OBE live this autumn in the UK. Details coming up shortly in the next 30 minutes or so. Stay with me for that. Also, stay with me for some music from Groundhog Day. That's on the way.
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0: 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So, tender rump steaks are lower. Ooh, crunchy cucumbers are lower. Fairtrade bananas are lower. 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

A New Day from Groundhog Day. George Fenton. Don't forget more music from the world of movies and TV and gaming as well. Tomorrow morning when Charles Nove returns, he's here at 7 a.m. with Screen Time at 9 a.m, which is now 7 days a week. And before that, you heard The Sicilienne by Maria Teresa von Paradis, Jacqueline Dupre on cello with Gerald Moore. Now, here's a piece which was number two in your Calming Classics countdown. We play you highlights from the chart every Saturday afternoon at 3. It was beaten only by Nimrod. This is Claire de Lune.

0: the wonderful Claire de Lune Debussy with Tamash Vashari at the piano. David Priebe here with you for the rest of the afternoon. Coming up, the fanfare that opens Eurovision every year, plus Zorba's dance and some Ness and Dormer, I think, too. Stay with me.
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0: The top stories this hour. A new national task force has been launched in a bid to root out toxic attitudes towards women. It's going to bring together groups from around the country to target misogyny both online and in workplaces. Baroness Gohi is chief executive of the Muslim Women's Network and says the work begins with prevention.
17: You've got to start from a very young age in schools, getting boys involved. It's got to be consistent across all subjects. Posters on the wall saying it's zero tolerance, getting girls to report, colleges involved, universities involved, a tech company needs to be involved as well.
0: The government wants to halve violence against women and girls within the next decade. An investigation's been launched after three men were stabbed outside an LGBTQ plus venue in Liverpool. It happened outside G Bar on a Earl Street just after 6:30 this morning. All three survived. Merseyside police say they understand the concern it'll cause in the community and it's vital anyone with information comes forward. It's the second day of the Lib Dems party conference in Brighton and they're calling for the UK to be at the heart of Europe in order to boost economic growth. The party also wants to see more done to get up-and-coming businesses to stay in the country. Both Manchester United and Fulham's bosses will be looking to quell some of their critics with a win in this afternoon's Premier League action. Michael Carrick's under pressure after a tough start to the season and so far Fulham head coach Alvaro Arbeloa has no wins in his four top flight games.
18: I'm not really worried about the start of Manchester United. For me, I think we need to play in a high intensity because we want to play in a high intensity with the ball and without the ball. We want to be so aggressive.
0: Elsewhere, as Andoni Iraola continues to settle in as Liverpool boss, he's up against his old side Bournemouth as we speak. Manchester City, meanwhile, are trying to extend their lead at the top of the Premier League as they're underway against Sunderland. And 5.8 million of us tuned in last night to see how the new Strictly presenters got on. That's 200,000 more than the first episode of last series. Emma Willis, Joannis Radebe and Josh Widdicombe took the reins for the first time since Claudia Winkleman and Tess Daly stepped back from the show. Staying dry across most of the UK this afternoon. Some showers in the most northerly parts of Scotland. Highs of 17 degrees Celsius. That's the latest. I'm Owen Ahrens.
19: Good afternoon, David Priever here with you. If you've just joined us, you really are most welcome to spend the rest of Sunday afternoon with me here and some of the finest calming classical music you'll hear anywhere. And as if to prove the point, here's the prelude to the Te Deum by Charpentier.
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Magic Classical, the home of calming classics, where you'll hear the greatest classical music like this. And this. And this.

The Man I Love, Gershwin, played by Martin James Bartlett there. And before that, the prelude to the Te Deum Charpentier. It was the Philharmonic Concert Orchestra conducted by Ian Sutherland on Magic Classical. Now to Jupiter, the bringer of jollity from Hulse Planets. The big tune in the middle is the one you'll know as I Vow to Thee My Country. The Bergen Philharmonic, conducted by Andrew Litton. This is number 16 in your Calming Classics Countdown.

0: Legend, Wieniawski, Charlie Siam on violin with Itamar Golan, and before that, Jupiter Holst, the Bergen Philharmonic, conducted by Andrew Litton. Catherine Jenkins, OBE, is the biggest-selling classical artist of this century. It's true. And she's now touring the UK to mark her 25 years in music. And you can win tickets to see her live in either Manchester, Liverpool, Glasgow, Gateshead, or the London Palladium. It's this October. For your chance to win a pair and you get to choose the venue, just go to magicclassical.co.uk. Now, you've got until 1 minute to midnight on Sunday the 27th of September, which is all very well. It means you've got a few more days, except if you're anything like me, you'll completely forget. So my suggestion is that you enter this afternoon. Magicclassical.co.uk to see Catherine Jenkins OBE live this autumn. Good luck.
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0: The finale of Haydn's Trumpet Concerto. Alison Borman with the Bremen German Chamber Philharmonic. David Priever here with you. I hope that whatever your plans were for this Sunday afternoon, everything is going well, even if that means doing absolutely nothing. Coming up, Verdi's La Traviata and something from Puccini. It's Nessun Dorma. On the way, stay with me.
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Fide Corn Mayhem, Hans Zimmer and Patrick Cassidy with Daniel Denise and Bruno Lazzaretti. A real treat from Hannibal. And talking of the movies, new in cinemas this weekend, Bad Apples with Saoirse Ronan. It's a drama about a primary school teacher struggling with a difficult pupil. And for the feel-good factor, Shaun the Sheep is back. The Beast of Mossy Bottom. I love that title. And for something completely different, 20 Years of the Met in Cinemas, hosted by Renee Fleming. It's a showcase of some of the best moments from the vast archive of 185 performances that the Met has on file. This one comes with a caveat, though. It's on general release, but only showing at certain cinemas. Good luck if you can find one. Now, here's Puccini, Gabriele Bagnetti, Ness and Dormer on Magic Classical.

0: the prelude to the first act of La Traviata, Verdi and the Philharmonia Orchestra. Still to come after the news, Bach, Mozart and Catherine Jenkins singing the Flower Duet. Don't forget you can win tickets to see her live this autumn if you pop over to magicclassical.co.uk.
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12: The top stories this hour. New plans for a national setup to tackle sexist attitudes towards women both online and in workplaces are being welcomed. The task force will bring together groups, experts, local leaders and ministers. Here's Women and Equalities Minister Bridget Phillipson.
13: Whether they feel safe on the street, about whether they're safe in their own home, about whether they'll face harassment on public transport, attitudes in our schools.
12: More details are expected this week on Labour's promise to cut violence against women and girls by half within 10 years. A 19-year-old's been arrested on suspicion of drug driving after a crash in a Warwickshire village has left a 91-year-old man fighting for his life. It happened on Coventry Road in Bulkington on Friday night. Anyone who saw what happened is being urged to get in touch with police.
14: It's understood police in Merseyside investigating a triple stabbing outside an LGBTQ venue aren't treating it as hate-related. Three men injured in the attack outside G Bar on Earl Street just after six this morning all survived. Now, as the Lib Dem Party conference continues in Brighton this weekend, they're calling for Britain to be at the heart of Europe to boost economic growth. They're also calling on the government to do more to get brand new businesses to stay in the UK. Celtic have suffered three straight defeats in all competitions after losing 1-0 at home to Rangers in the Scottish Premiership. The leaders also lost to their old firm rivals in the League Cup last Sunday before going down to Ferencváros in the Europa League on Thursday. Manager Martin O'Neill says the champions will respond.
15: I don't think there's anybody pretty pleased with what has happened. It has been a tough week. The football club, as its history proves, it fights back from these things. There's no question about it. It's been a tough old week for us.
14: Rangers have retaken second place in the table, 2 points off the top. Wolves have climbed to fourth in the Championship with a 1-0 victory at home to West Brom. They're now level on points with their West Midlands rivals. And the viewing figures are out for last night's Strictly Come Dancing. 5.8 million of us tuned in to watch new presenting trio Emma Willis, Johannes Radebe and Josh Widdicombe take the reins. That's up 200,000 on last year. Staying dry across most of the UK this afternoon. Some showers in the most northerly parts of Scotland. Highs of 17 degrees Celsius. That's the latest. I'm Owen Ahrens.
0: Just after 4 o'clock on Saturday afternoon, David Priever with you here until six. Bach was a great recycler of his own music. This one began life as the fourth Brandenburg Concerto before he flipped it into a piece for harpsichord. The first movement of the sixth, Murray Pariah with the Academy of St. Martin in the Fields.
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Magic Classical, the home of calming classics, where you'll hear the greatest classical music like this.

The first movement of Mozart's 29th symphony from Orchestra Mozart, and before that Bach, the 6th keyboard concerto with Murray Pariah. On Tim Smith's show this week, our very own Ayanna Whitta-Johnson was a star guest. She was talking about her New Roots album and her performance that's coming up at LSO St. Luke's. The author of the week, Jenny Knightsby, was on the Magic Classical Book Club with her suspense-filled thriller called The Bestseller. Tim is with you every weekday from 10, and he'd love you to be involved as one of his guests, as a listener in residence. You don't need to have a concert coming up, and you don't need to have written a book either. You just need to know your 5 favourite pieces of music, one for every day of the week, that you can share with Tim, and he'll play them too. To get involved, magicclassical.co.uk. Just fill in the short form, and somebody will get in touch. And I look forward to listening to you very soon. Brahms now. The 15th waltz, here's Emmanuel Despax and Miho Kawashima on Magic Classical.

0: That was the theme from the brilliant series House of Cards, Jeff Beal with Julien Camille Berthelet, and before that, the 15th waltz from Brahms. Coming up on Magic Classical, the Flower Duet, and two of the greatest voices ever, Catherine Jenkins and Kiri Takanawa together. That's on the way on Magic Classical.
1: 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So if what you're waking up to sounds like this...
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The Flower Duet from Lakmé du Lieb. Catherine Jenkins and Kiri Takano were together with the Philharmonia, conducted by Anthony Inglis. Number 30 in the Carmen Classics Countdown. Don't forget, every Saturday afternoon at 3 p.m, I play the highlights from the chart, the Carmen Classics that you voted for earlier in the year. Well, it's probably just about time, if you're looking for something to do this weekend, to pop along to the Southampton International Boat Show. That's on until the 27th, by the way, if you've missed it today. At Chatsworth House near Bakewell. It's been the Queen's Reading Room Festival all weekend with some big names appearing. And in Nottinghamshire, the Festival of Food and Drink. If you're quick about it, you might just find there's a few scraps left. And two big events finish off today, Heritage Open Days across England. There's more details on their website. And the Jane Austen Festival in Bath wraps up today as well. Here's Patrick Hamilton now. It's a wonderful piece, The Silent Dialogue on Magic Classical.

0: Country Gardens, Percy Grainger, the City of Birmingham Symphony Orchestra, conducted by Simon Rattle. The story goes that it made Percy Grainger a small fortune, that piece, and he rather came to resent being known for it. And before that, Silent Dialogue, Patrick Hamilton. Still to come before 5 o'clock, Winter is on the Way with Vivaldi and the Four Seasons on Magic Classical.
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17: My beans have been to Mexico. 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My beans, they flew to Portugal, then went to Tuvalu. My beans were with me in Italy, then came with me to Greece. I slurped their sauce on Spanish shores. I nibbled them in Nice. My Heinz beans have seen the world. They've travelled far and wide because they are, as we all know, too good to leave behind.
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1: In Iunio et Fletu, the Winchester Cathedral Choir conducted by David Hill. And before that, the Overture and Shoe Ballet from Hobson's Choice. Malcolm Arnold, the London Symphony Orchestra conducted by Richard Hickox. David Priever here, Magic Classical. I was reading about Elon Musk's Neuralink this week. Did you see that extraordinary story? It was all over social media that a man managed to tell his wife that he loves her using his brain alone. Imagine if our partners could start reading our brains. It's amazing technology, but not as amazing as the Rayo app. I'm sorry. Rayo lets you listen to Magic Classical on the move, you see. And this is the really cool part. You can catch up on shows you might have missed. The latest version has this schedules button, which makes it even easier to navigate around the place. 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
1: 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The news first.
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16: The top stories this hour. Plans for a new national task force to root out toxic attitudes towards women are being welcomed. It's going to bring together groups from around the country to target both misogyny online and in workplaces. Baroness Goey is chief executive of the Muslim Women's Network and says the work begins with prevention.
17: You've got to start from a very young age in schools, getting boys involved. It's got to be consistent across all subjects. Posters on the wall saying it's zero tolerance, getting girls to report, colleges involved, universities involved, a tech company needs to be involved as well.
16: Police in Sussex say they've finished the investigation into the deaths of three sisters who drowned off Brighton Beach in May. They were found in the early hours of the 13th. Detectives say they've looked at hundreds of hours of CCTV footage and spoken to witnesses across the country and can't find any evidence of anyone else being involved. Police say it'll now be down to a coroner to consider how and why they ended up in the water. A 19-year-old's been questioned on suspicion of drug driving after a crash has left a 91-year-old man in Warwickshire fighting for his life in hospital. It happened in Bulkington on Friday night. An investigation's been launched after three men were stabbed outside an LGBTQ plus venue in Liverpool. It happened outside G Bar and Earl Street just after 6:30 this morning. It's understood Merseyside police aren't treating it as hate-related, though. Manchester City have extended their lead at the top of the Premier League table, beating Sunderland 5-3 this afternoon. Liverpool, meanwhile, have continued their unbeaten run with a 1-0 win over new boss Andoni Iriola's old side, Bournemouth.
7: I'm always happy with the result because I know this is a difficult place to come, a very difficult place to get the 3 points, and we could see it in the game, especially at the beginning of the game, I think the first 20 minutes.
16: Crystal Palace and Leeds finished goalless, while Manchester United are now underway at Fulham. And 5.8 million of us tuned in last night to see how the new Strictly presenters got on. That's 200,000 more than the first episode of last series. Emma Willis, Johannes Radebe and Josh Widdicombe took the reins for the first time since Claudia Winkleman and Tess Daly stepped back from the show. Dry overnight and in the morning for England and Wales. Some showers in parts of Scotland and Northern Ireland. Highs of 20 degrees. That's the latest. I'm Owen Ahrens.
1: David Priever here. We have one more hour together before Fran Godfrey continues with your Sunday evening calming classics at 6. Up of on now, this one from Foray, the San Francisco Symphony, conducted by Michael Tilson Thomas, number 44 in the Calming Classics Countdown.
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Magic Classical, the home of calming classics, where you'll hear the greatest classical music like this.

March to Joy, Thomas Clay after Beethoven from the film Fanny Lai Delivered, conducted by Robert Hollingworth. And before that, The Foray, Pavan, the San Francisco Symphony, conducted by Michael Tilson Thomas. Catherine Jenkins is the biggest selling classical artist of this century, and she's touring the UK to mark 25 years in music this autumn. And you can win tickets to see her live in Manchester or Liverpool, Glasgow, Gateshead or the amazing London Palladium. For your chance to win the tickets at a venue of your choosing, go to magicclassical.co.uk. There's a competition there. It closes 1 minute to midnight, Sunday the 27th of September. Now, if you're anything like me, you'll be thinking, oh, I must have a go at that. And then you'll go off to do something else and completely forget. So my advice, if you wish to take it, is to pop over to magicclassical.co.uk and enter right now. Your chance to see Catherine Jenkins live in the UK this October. And good luck. Now, if you have any reason to enter a room and make an impact this week, then this is the music that you want to accompany you.

0: Jan Palach's theme, Penelope Thwaites, the Tippett Quartet. And before that, the arrival of the Queen of Sheba, Handel, the Orpheus Chamber Orchestra. It's Magic Classical on a Sunday afternoon. Coming up, the Corellia Suite. And if you were watching television on a Thursday night in the 90s, then you'll recognise the piece immediately.
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The first movement of the Corellia Suite, Sibelius the Halle, conducted by John Barbaroli, and a piece of music that was the theme to This Week back in the 90s. Our album of the week this week is Gershwin's Variations. It's from the pianist Luca DeBarge, a double album, half is Gershwin's own music, including the Concerto in F and Rhapsody in Blue. And the other half is 12 studies that DeBarge wrote himself on Gershwin's songs. It's a wonderful album. Here's one of them, but not for me.

0: the Spanish dance. From La Vida Breve, Manuel de Falla, and the two guitars belonging to John Williams and Julian Bree. And before that, from our album of the week, Luca de Bargue, and But Not For Me. Something new to tell you about on Magic Classical, starting next week, every night from 10 p.m, the mindfulness place, the ultimate place to chill out at the end of a day, relax and unwind into the late evening with some of the most calming classics we can find and relaxing sounds from the world around you. 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

the magic of classical music and Solveig's song from Peer Gynt, Grieg. And before that, the feather theme from Forrest Gump, number 20 in your Carmen Classics countdown. Now here's Bernstein, Candide. The musical closed after a couple of months. It was written off as a flop at the time, but the overture, well, it's been played ever since.

0: The Candide Overture, Bernstein, the London Symphony Orchestra. And that's me done for another weekend. Thank you for your company. It's been an absolute pleasure, as always. I'm back next Saturday afternoon from 2 with the Carmen Classics Countdown Hour. Highlights from the chart at 3. Frank Godfrey is here next after the news. Enjoy what's left of the weekend and have a good week.
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21: The top stories this hour. New plans for a national setup to tackle sexist attitudes towards both women online and in workplaces are being welcomed. The task force will bring together groups, experts, local leaders and ministers. As Women and Equalities Minister Bridget Phillipson, she says it'll ask some vital questions.
22: Whether they feel safe on the street, about whether they're safe in their own home, about whether they'll face harassment on public transport, attitudes in our schools.
21: More details are expected this week on Labour's promise to cut violence against women and girls by half within a decade. Sussex police say they've finished their investigation into the deaths of three sisters who drowned off Brighton Beach in May. The women were found in the early hours of the 13th, and detectives said they've since examined hundreds of hours of CCTV and spoken to witnesses across the country. They said they found no evidence anyone else was involved, and it'll now be down to a coroner to consider how and why they ended up in the water. A 19-year-old's been arrested on suspicion of drug driving after a crash in a Warwickshire village has left a 91-year-old man fighting for his life. It happened on Coventry Road in Bulkington on Friday night. Anyone who saw what happened is being urged to get in touch with police. Premier League leaders Manchester City have made it 5 wins from 5 with a 5-3 victory at home to Sunderland. Boss Enzo Maresca says it was their toughest match so far this season.
7: Very good team, strong, dangerous, but again, we found a way to win the game that in this moment is important.
21: Elsewhere, Liverpool got past Bournemouth 1-0 in boss Andoni Iraola's first return to his former club. Leeds against Crystal Palace ended goalless, and United are underway against Fulham. In the Championship, Wolves climbed to fourth with a 1-0 victory at home to West Brom. They're now level on points with their West Midlands rivals. And the viewing figures are out for last night's Strictly Come Dancing. The BBC says 5.8 million of us tuned in to watch the new presenting trio Emma Willis, Johannes Radebe and Josh Widdicombe take the reins. That's up 200,000 on last year. Dry overnight and in the morning for England and Wales. Some showers in parts of Scotland and Northern Ireland. Highs of 20 degrees. That's the latest. I'm Owen Ahrens.
8: Thank you so much, David. Hello, my friend. How are you? Sunday evening, just after 6 o'clock. It's the 20th of September. I'm Fran, delighted to be with you this Sunday evening. I've got Fuchik's Entry of the Gladiators in a moment. First of all, the overture from Mozart's Marriage of Figaro.
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Magic Classical, the home of calming classics, where you'll hear the greatest classical music like this.

A lovely arrangement there for brass ensemble. That was Julius Fuchsik's entry of the Gladiators, played by the Philip Jones Brass Ensemble, in fact. And before that, the St. Paul Chamber Orchestra. The conductor there was Bobby McFerrin. It was the overture from Mozart's Marriage of Figaro. So how are you this Sunday evening? I hope you've had a very good weekend thus far. A little bit sort of up and down with the weather, but very mild. Or is it just me? Maybe I'm finding a little bit on the muggy side, but sort of a little bit of light drizzly stuff and some sunshine as well. Not bad at all. Not complaining. We never complain here on Magic Classical, especially not now that we've got the barcarolle from Offenbach's Tales of Hoffmann.

0: Hilda Gufnadottir composed and played there till the end of time from this year's soundtrack of Maggie Gyllenhaal's film The Bride! It's described as a modern, rather complex take on the story of Frankenstein. Before that, it was the barcarolle from Offenbach's Tales of Hoffmann. Two cellists, Raphael Gromez was one, Wen Xingyang was the other, and Julian Rehm was the pianist, here on Magic Classical.
1: Hello, Charles Nove here. Now, according to scientists, the first 60 minutes after you wake up really lays out the roadmap for how your day will play out. So if what you're waking up to sounds like this...
2: Mr. Speaker!
1: That's likely to be the feel of your whole day. Phew, exhausting or what? Now, there is a better way. 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

The Rose Adagio from Tchaikovsky's Sleeping Beauty was played by the Berlin Philharmonic Orchestra, the conductor Herbert von Karajan. And before that, the fabulous Twitch Touch Polka came from Strauss II, and it was André Rieu and his Johann Strauss Orchestra which played it so beautifully. It's such a lovely piece of music, isn't it? You're listening to Magic Classical Sunday evening, 20th of September. Sad to read of the death of Stephanie Cole on Friday. You remember Stephanie Cole, I'm sure. She was 84 years old when she died, God rest her. She trod the boards for about 20 years before she became better known by us. Once, of course, she appeared on the television, and I think the first time we saw her was probably in the BBC's wartime drama Tenko, would that be? 1981. Then she went on to do a fair bit of comedy, Open All Hours. Do you remember Open All Hours with Ronnie Barker, and also Waiting for God? That was where she played that feisty lady in the retirement home. Very amusing. She was also Doc Martin's aunt and Roy Cropper's very bossy mother in Coronation Street. So may she rest in peace. Her varied career brought us a lot of pleasure, did Stephanie Cole.

0: raising a little glass of something this Sunday evening here on Magic Classical. Luciano Pavarotti with Joan Sutherland, the National Philharmonic Orchestra and the London Opera Chorus, the conductor Richard Boyning. It was Verdi's Libiamo Naglietti Calici from La Traviata. Before that, composed and played by Suena, that was Prima Pulsa here on Magic Classical.
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20: And now, the weather.
21: Outside, gloomy skies, a persistent drizzle, and a chilly wind blowing from the west, north, east, and south.
22: But inside, temperatures of toasty warm, with a high chance of plush rugs, soft lighting, and snuggly throws. 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

The Black Dyke Band, conducted by Nicholas Childs, and that was John Rutter's Distant Land, A Prayer for Freedom. That was from 1990, and he wrote that in response to two huge world events, really, the demolition of the Berlin Wall and also the release of Nelson Mandela from prison. He describes it as a prayer for freedom, and that's exactly how it feels, really, full of hope and dignified, and played beautifully there by the Black Dyke Band. Before that, Mark Oehmler conducted the orchestra of the Royal Opera House in Delibes' Coppelia Waltz, and that was Act One. Now, Joshua Bell and the Camerata Salzburg bring us the third movement of Mendelssohn's Violin Concerto.

0: The violinist was Joshua Bell, and Kammerata Salzburg were conducted by Roger Norrington. It was the third movement of Mendelssohn's Violin Concerto. You're listening to Magic Classical, Sunday evening, the 20th of September, already. Coming up, the news at 7 o'clock. After that, a lovely rag from Scott Joplin's pen, and from Evita, Elaine Page brings us that huge blockbuster song, Don't Cry For Me, Argentina. All that and more in the next hour.
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8: Head up.
9: How was the party? 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
23: The top stories this hour. Plans for a new national task force to root out toxic attitudes towards women are being welcomed. It's going to bring together groups from around the country to target both misogyny online and in workplaces. Baroness Goey is chief executive of the Muslim Women's Network and says the work begins with prevention.
24: You've got to start from a very young age in schools, getting boys involved. It's got to be consistent across all subjects. Posters on the wall saying it's zero tolerance, getting girls to report, colleges involved, universities involved, a tech company needs to be involved as well.
23: Police in Sussex say they've finished the investigation into the deaths of three sisters who drowned off Brighton Beach in May. They were found in the early hours of the 13th. Detectives say they've looked at hundreds of hours of CCTV footage and spoken to witnesses across the country and can't find any evidence of anyone else being involved. Police say it'll now be down to a coroner to consider how and why they ended up in the water. A 19-year-old's been questioned on suspicion of drug driving after a crash has left a 91-year-old man in Warwickshire fighting for his life in hospital. It happened in Bulkington on Friday night. An investigation's been launched after three men were stabbed outside an LGBTQ plus venue in Liverpool. It happened outside G Bar on Earl Street just after 6:30 this morning. It's understood Merseyside police aren't treating it as hate-related, though. Manchester City have extended their lead at the top of the Premier League table, beating Sunderland 5-3 this afternoon. Liverpool, meanwhile, have continued their unbeaten run with a 1-0 win over new boss Andoni Iriola's old side, Bournemouth.
6: I'm always happy with the result because I know this is a difficult place to come, a very difficult place to get the 3 points, and we could see it in the game, especially at the beginning of the game, I think the first 20 minutes.
23: Crystal Palace and Leeds finished goalless, while Manchester United drew against Fulham. And 5.8 million of us tuned in last night to see how the new Strictly presenters got on. That's 200,000 more than the first episode of last series. Emma Willis, Joannis Radebe and Josh Widdicombe took the reins for the first time since Claudia Winkleman and Tess Daly stepped back from the show. Dry overnight and in the morning for England and Wales. Some showers in parts of Scotland and Northern Ireland. Highs of 20 degrees. That's the latest. I'm Owen Ahrens.
0: Just after 7 o'clock, if you just join me this Sunday evening, the 20th of September. How are you doing? I hope that you're feeling very well, and thank you for letting me share your Sunday evening. In just a moment, little diminutive petite Elaine Page with a huge voice sings Don't Cry For Me, Argentina. First, it's Scott Joplin's Maple Leaf Rag.
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Magic Classical, the home of calming classics, where you'll hear the greatest classical music like this. And this. And this.

Andrew Lloyd Webber, Tim Rice, that was Evita, Don't Cry For Me, Argentina. Elaine Page, she sang there. She wasn't the first to record the song, you may well remember. Julie Covington did that in 1976, but it was Elaine's live theatrical performance which became iconic. Apparently, Julie Covington declined to take on the stage role, and Elaine stepped in, and the audience famously chanted, Evita, Elaine, on opening night. So that was it. 1978 West End production of Evita, Elaine Page there on vocals, and it was Anthony Bowles conducting. Before that, you heard Roy Eaton playing Scott Joplin's Maple Leaf Rag here on Magic Classical.

0: lovely modern Scottish slow air composed by Phil Cunningham. It was called Lightly Swims the Swan. Phil not only composed it, but he's also playing there the accordion, the pipe organ, the cittern and the mandolin. Ali Bain joined him to play the fiddle. Before that, you heard the Royal Philharmonic Orchestra conducted by Andrea Licata, and that was Bizet's Galop from Jeux d'Enfants here on Magic Classical. Coming along very shortly, I have some Dvorak for you.
1: Hello, Charles Nove here. Now, according to scientists, the first 60 minutes after you wake up really lays out the roadmap for how your day will play out. So if what you're waking up to sounds like this... That's likely to be the feel of your whole day. Whew, exhausting or what? Now, there is a better way. My breakfast show on Magic Classical is the calm alternative, with just the right amount of news, weather, travel and so on, plus our questions of the day, all wrapped up in your favourite calming classical music. Why not give it a try, tomorrow morning from 7, on DAB, on the Rayo app, and by asking your smart speaker to play Magic Classical.
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second appearance of the swan this evening here on Magic Classical. We've already had Lightly Swims the Swan. That was the swan from Saint-Saëns' Carnival of the Animals. The pianists were Lang Lang and Gina Alice with the Leipzig Gewandhaus Orchestra conducted by Andres Nelsons. And before that, the LSO conducted by Colin Davis. The third movement it was from Dvorak's Eighth Symphony here on Magic Classical. We are the home, as you know, of calming classics. And if you like calming classics to go to bed to, I have some very good news for you. We have what we're calling the Mindfulness Place, which starts on Monday, 10 o'clock in the evening, immediately after my evening show. We're calling it, as I say, the Mindfulness Place, and it's going to be what they're describing as the ultimate place to sort of to chill out, to relax, to unwind late into the evening. You'll not only hear gorgeous, calming classics, the ones that you love so well, Clair de Lune and Vegan Lied, that sort of thing. You're also going to be hearing some sounds of nature, if you like. Sort of a campfire burning, footsteps walking through grass, maybe a cat purring, anything that sort of is evocative of calm and peace. Just exactly the sort of thing you need to wind down in the evening and perhaps to accompany you as you go to bed and help you drift off to sleep. That's what's going to happen from Monday, 10 o'clock in the evening, the Mindfulness Place. Andrea Ciccolese now and Monasterio e Santa Chiara.

0: Laura Marzell was the violinist Barton Webber. The pianist, it was Kreisler's Schöneres Marin. And Andrea Ciccolese, Monasterio es Santa Chiara. Andrea played the violin, Tim Alhoff the piano. You're listening to Magic Classical.
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Javier Perianis played Chopin's Mazurka in C-sharp minor, and the English concert conducted by Trevor Pinnock played the overture to Handel's Royal Fireworks music. Fairly appropriate piece of music to remind you of the anniversary of the launching of the QE2. The late Queen herself launched the new Cunard liner at John Brown's shipyard, Clydebank. QE2 was 963 feet long, weighed 58,000 tons. Tens of thousands of people lined the Clyde. The Queen pressed the button, the champagne bottle smashed, and the ship didn't move at first. Workmen shouted, "Give her a shove," and a bowler-hatted director actually did, just as she finally began to slide. So I'm not sure that the bowler-hatted director did anything. It was probably about to go anyway. Anyway, once moving, she gathered speed and hit 22 miles an hour down the slipway before entering the water stern first. The Queen was accompanied by then Prince Philip and Princess Margaret as well. She wore a turquoise coat and matching hat. Lovely. Anyway, the anniversary today of the launching of the QE2 in 1967.

0: Erin Copeland's Simple Gifts, Appalachian Spring, number 27 in our top 100 calming classics, as voted for by you earlier this year. The Aurora Orchestra was conducted by Nicholas Coron. Approaching time for the 8 o'clock news summary. After that, I have some Bach for you, and we also mark the birthday of the fabulous Sophia Loren. All to come in the next hour here on Magic Classical.
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11: The top stories this hour. Princess Diana's brothers denied making threats and claiming there's more he could have included in his new book about the king, but chose not to. Old Spencer repeated allegations from it in a TV interview, including the then Prince Charles said his sister would soon be forgotten following her death. He says he had a duty to write the memoir. Jenny Bond's a former royal correspondent.
12: A lot of people have accused him of just profiteering here, and he said that's the last thing on his mind. And so we must believe him on that. I think one way he could help us believe him completely is perhaps he donated all the profits from the book to Diana's charity.
11: Buckingham Palace previously said grief can cloud reason. A new national task force is being set up to tackle hatred and abuse towards women. It'll bring together different groups, experts and councils, with the Equalities Minister saying tackling misogyny should be everyone's responsibility. Germany's Chancellor has described a state election result as a disaster, but has promised to stay in office. Exit polls suggest Friedrich Merz's Christian Democratic Union got 5% of the vote in one area, with heavy losses expected too in Berlin. Drivers have been warned to avoid an area of Glasgow because of a building fire. Firefighters were called to Paisley Road West near Cessnock at around 5:45 this evening. Sport now, a Manchester United rescued a 1-1 draw at Fulham in the Premier League to avoid a third straight defeat in all competitions. Mateus Cunha scored in the 89th minute for the visitors. Boss Michael Carrick was impressed with how they responded to going behind to an own goal.
13: The boys could have thought, you know, it's one of those days and it's gone against us, but I really liked the reaction.
9: The way we finish the game and come back into the game will be easy for that game to go in another direction. So, and we nearly won it at the end.
11: Early leaders Manchester City got past Sunderland 5-3 to maintain their winning start. Liverpool won 1-0 at Bournemouth. And Rangers got a 1-0 win at Celtic to move 2 points off the top of the Scottish Premiership. From Sky News, I'm Chris Milligan.
0: Lovely to have your company this Sunday evening, the 20th of September. It is just after 8 o'clock, and I'm Fran Godfrey, and hope you've had a very good weekend and enjoying the calming classics we've got for you here on Magic Classical. In a moment, I have got Mull Queens, the traditional, nobody knows who wrote it, Mull Queens, arranged by Colin Jacobson. We start this hour with the English Chamber Orchestra and Bach's Orchestral Suite number 2.
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Martin Hayes with Brooklyn Rider played the traditional Mull Queens arranged by Colin Jacobson. You probably know that in Irish traditional music, many tunes are named after the player, the composer or the family who carried that version of the tune. So Mull Queens means a traditional Irish tune from the Mull Queen family tradition. And Colin Jacobson and Brooklyn Rider often take those traditional melodies and build their own arrangement around it, and that's what they did there. Before that, English Chamber Orchestra, you probably knew all that, didn't you? The English Chamber Orchestra played Bach's Orchestral Suite No. 2, the Badinieri, here on Magic Classical.

0: The Dance of the Tumblers from Tchaikovsky's The Snow Maiden. It was played by the BBC's Scottish Symphony Orchestra. And before that, we have the two brilliant guitarists, John Williams and Julian Bream, playing Fauré's Berceuse from the Dolly Suite. On the way, Koji Kondo, Gusty Garden Galaxy. Yeah, tell me about it. Bit blowy out there.
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Peter Parks conducted the Grimthorpe Colliery Band from Ferdinand Hérault's La Fille Malgarde. That was the clog dance. You're listening to Magic Classical on Sunday evening, and time now for a track from our album of the week. And all this week we've been featuring Gershwin Variations with the pianist Luca de Barg. He said he wanted to create an album which captures the spirit of constant transformation that breathes life into music in general and into Gershwin's music in particular. It features moments of spontaneous improvisation, original compositions, and interpretive choices that leave no trace in the original scores. And that's why he decided to call it Gershwin Variations. Here is Luca de Barg with Gershwin's Rhapsody in Blue and Molto Moderato.

0: Daniel Hope was the violinist with the Royal Stockholm Philharmonic Orchestra, conducted by Alexander Shelley, and that was the love theme from El Cid, the composer Miklos Rocha. I'm playing that because the film star Charlton Heston and our birthday girl, Sophia Loren, 92 today. She was born in Rome, 1934, had a difficult childhood, wartime Naples, but then, of course, became one of the great stars of world cinema. She started in tiny roles before a contract with Paramount paired her with the likes of Cary Grant, oh yes please, Frank Sinatra, Clark Gable, lucky Sophia. She made around 60 films in a career spanning 70 years and finally retired from acting after her award-winning performance in the 2020 film The Life Ahead. 92 years old today, Sophia Loren, looking half that age. I don't know what her secret is. Fabulous. Before that, Luca De Barg played Gershwin's Rhapsody in Blue, Molto Moderato, from our album of the week here on Magic Classical.
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And Dudley played her own composition, which she called Le Tombeau de Ravel, gently saluting Ravel's style, all sort of clarity and poise and lovely luminous harmonies, which she does so brilliantly. Before that, Andante Cantabile from the Haydn's String Quartet Serenade, the City of London Sinfonia, conducted by Andrew Watkinson here on Magic Classical. We go in the direction of the news with Beethoven's Symphony No. 5, the first movement.

0: so famous, so well known, isn't it? The first movement of Beethoven's Fifth Symphony was played by the Royal Northern Sinfonia, conducted by Thomas Zehetmeyer. You're listening to Magic Classical. It's the 90th birthday of the composer and saxophonist Professor John Hall. You may well know him as the composer of a piece called Silentium. It's the award-winning theme from television's Silent Witness. Going to have that for you right after news at 9 o'clock. We'll also have some Libera performing Nearer My God. They've got Matinees and Meditation. Trinity College Choir, Cambridge, sing the Sanctus from Schubert's German Mass. So many beautiful pieces of calming classics to come in the next hour.
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11: The top stories this hour. Princess Diana's brother's repeated an allegation made in his new book, but the then Prince Charles said his sister would be forgotten soon enough following her death in 1997.
12: I'm not sure I can say exactly what went through my mind, but I really was so stunned. And I just, after a stunned silence, I said, I cannot believe you just said that. And I hung up on him.
11: Speaking to the BBC, Earl Spencer says it followed what he calls a rant about her funeral. He claims to know more about the king he's chosen not to include. Buckingham Palace previously said grief can colour memory in ways others don't recognise. The head of Girl Guiding says she welcomes the opportunity to bring girls' experience and perspectives into discussions with the government around tackling gender-based violence. A national task force has been launched. Ed Sheeran's admitted mistakes and says he thought about not performing anymore after rapper Macklemore was kicked off his tour. A US venue was unhappy at the Support Act's pro-Palestine messaging on stage. Polls have closed in Russia's first parliamentary election since the invasion of Ukraine in 2022. An exit poll reported by state media is projecting a convincing win for the Kremlin-backed United Russia Party with 49.4% of the vote. In sport, Manchester United's 1-1 Premier League draw at Fulham saw them escape defeat with a deflected last-gasp Mateus Cunha equaliser. But former captain and pundit Gary Neville has condemned the worst 10 minutes he's seen from a United side. He says he was stunned how they started the match at Craven Cottage.
5: They were absolutely mannequins. I've never seen a Manchester United team for 15 minutes walk around out of possession as much as that. Fulham had 46 passes in the first couple of minutes of the game to get a chance. 46 passes, Fulham against Manchester United.
11: Manchester City topped the table by 3 points after a fifth straight league win, 5-3 over Sunderland. Liverpool got a 1-0 victory at Bournemouth to move sixth. And Celtic have suffered three straight defeats in all competitions after losing 1-0 at home to Rangers in the Scottish Premiership. From Sky News, I'm Chris Milligan.
0: Just after 9 o'clock on Sunday, the 20th September, here on Magic Classical. Coming up, music from Mozart's Jupiter Symphony. We've got Schubert's Heilig, Heilig, Heilig. We start this hour, as promised, with Professor John Hall, marking his 90th birthday, as he is the saxophonist and the composer of Silentium, the theme from Silent Witness.
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0: Hello, Charles Nove here. Now, according to scientists, the first 60 minutes after you wake up really lays out the roadmap for how your day will play out. So if what you're waking up to sounds like this...
1: Mr. Speaker!
0: That's likely to be the feel of your whole day. Phew, exhausting or what? 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
19: The top stories this hour. Princess Diana's brother says as an uncle whose sister died in preventable circumstances, he worries about Prince Harry not having police protection. The Duke and Duchess of Sussex lost taxpayer-funded security when they stepped down as working royals in 2020. It's being looked at again now they've moved back to the UK. Our royal correspondent Laura Bundock's listened to an interview Earl Spence has given ahead of the release of his new book.
20: The Earl said, I would say personally, I did have worries about the fifth in line to the throne who served with the military. He'd be worried about him not having security. And he said, I would veer towards protection there. Now, obviously, the Earl has no influence when it comes to these decisions, but it's an interesting intervention.
19: The head of Girl Guiding says it's vital girls' experience form part of any decision to tackle gender-based violence as a new task force is set up. It'll look at harmful attitudes within workplaces and online. Police have made a second murder arrest after a woman's remains were found 7 years after disappearing. Bones were discovered in an area of shrubland in Feltham in West London in August after a wildfire the previous week. Three people have been hurt in a stabbing outside a gay bar in Liverpool city centre. A weapon's been found. Rangers cut the gap on Scottish Premiership leaders Celtic to 2 points with a 1-0 win at their Old Firm rivals. It's the second derby victory in 8 days for Derek McInnes's men, who came out on top in last Sunday's League Cup quarter-final.
21: It's not easy coming here, or the circumstances you're under and what you face.
0: we knew we would have to overcome a Celtic team who are a bit winded at the minute, and coming here and winning has nae been par for the course for them for a long time, but I thought we played with a lot of confidence.
19: Elsewhere, Manchester City leads the Premier League by 3 points thanks to a 5-3 victory over Sunderland, Liverpool the sixth after a 1-0 win at Bournemouth, and Manchester United sit 12th after equalising late in a 1-1 draw at Fulham. From Sky News, I'm Cam Hall.
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0: Hello, Charles Nove here. Now, according to scientists, the first 60 minutes after you wake up really lays out the roadmap for how your day will play out. So if what you're waking up to sounds like this...
1: Mr. Speaker...
0: That's likely to be the feel of your whole day. Phew, exhausting or what? Now, there is a better way. My breakfast show on Magic Classical is the calm alternative, with just the right amount of news, weather, travel and so on, plus our questions of the day, all wrapped up in your favourite calming classical music. 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

0: Hello, it's Nikki Chapman. Now, how has your day been? If you still need to sort out the dishes or the washing, leave that for now. Come back to it at 8. I'll help you get through it with Mellow Magic, where we'll play some of the loveliest songs to help you unwind. That's tonight from 8.
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13: The top stories this hour. Earl Spencer has accused the King of being astonishingly provocative and below the belt in the palace's response to claims in his new book. He says His Majesty told him we'll forget her soon enough in the run-up to Princess Diana's funeral. The palace says grief can cloud reason. Women's rights campaigners say all government departments need to commit and engage in a newly established task force if it's to be successful in tackling gender-based violence. It'll bring together local leaders, academics and organisations to address behaviours at work and online. The first session will focus on young people. Girl guiding ranger Ruby Swans shared one of her experiences.
14: It was football. I was the only girl in the team. And one of the boys turned to me on the bus and said, I don't even know why you're here. You should be back at school with the other girls.
13: The Liberal Democrats want to see Andy Burnham step up active preparations for war. Its defence spokesperson thinks the UK urgently needs a network of volunteers it can call upon in the event of an attack. Germany's Chancellor has described a state election result as a disaster but has promised to stay in office. Exit polls suggest Friedrich Merz's party got 5% of the vote in one area. In sport, Manchester United rescued a 1-1 draw at Fulham in the Premier League to avoid a third straight defeat in all competitions. Mateus Cunha scored in the 89th minute for the visitors. Boss Michael Carrick was impressed with how they responded to going behind to an own goal.
15: The boys could have thought, you know, it's one of those days and it's gone against us, but I really liked the reaction. The way we finished the game and come back into the game would be easy for that game to go in another direction. So, and we nearly won it at the end.
13: Early leaders Manchester City got past Sunderland 5-3 to maintain their winning start. Liverpool boss Andoni Iraola got a 1-0 victory on his return to Bournemouth. And Rangers were 1-0 winners at rivals Celtic in the Scottish Premiership. They're now 2 points behind the leaders. From Sky News, I'm Cam Hall.
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0: 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You want something that's uplifting enough to stave off the post-lunch slump, but calm enough to help you finish the day's work in a stress-free way. Which is where I come in. I'm Tony Minvielle, and weekday afternoons from 2 p.m. is when I bring you just the right selection of music for your afternoon so you won't feel sleepy or stressy. 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
9: The top stories this hour. Princess Diana's brothers denied making threats in claiming there's more he could have included in his new book about the king, but chose not to. Earl Spencer repeated allegations from it in a TV interview, including the then Prince Charles said his sister would soon be forgotten following her death. He says he had a duty to write the memoir. Jenny Bonds, a former royal correspondent.
10: A lot of people have accused him of just profiteering here, and he said that's the last thing on his mind. And so we must believe him on that. I think one way he could help us believe him completely is perhaps he donated all the profits from the book to Diana's charity.
9: Buckingham Palace previously said grief can cloud reason. A new national task force is being set up to tackle hatred and abuse towards women. It'll bring together different groups, experts and councils, with the Equalities Minister saying tackling misogyny should be everyone's responsibility. Police have made a second murder arrest after a woman's remains were found 7 years after disappearing. Bones were discovered in shrubland in Feltham in West London in August after a wildfire the previous week. Polls have closed in Russia's first parliamentary election since the invasion of Ukraine in 2022. An exit poll reported by state media is projecting a convincing win for the Kremlin-backed United Russia party. In sports, Manchester United's 1-1 Premier League draw at Fulham saw them escape defeat with a deflected last-gasp Mateus Cunha equaliser. But former captain and pundit Gary Neville has condemned the worst 10 minutes he says he's ever seen from a United side.
11: They were absolutely mannequins. I've never seen a Manchester United team for 15 minutes walk around out of possession as much as that. Fulham had 46 passes in the first couple of minutes of the game to get a chance. 46 passes, Fulham against Manchester United.
9: Manchester City topped the table by 3 points after a fifth straight league win, a 5-3 victory over Sunderland, and Celtic have suffered 3 straight defeats in all competitions. It's after losing 1-0 at home to Rangers in the Scottish Premiership. From Sky News, I'm Cam Hall.
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1: 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Now that sounds good. 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
11: The top stories this hour. Princess Diana's brothers repeated an allegation made in his new book that the then Prince Charles said his sister would be forgotten soon enough following her death in 1997.
12: I'm not sure I can say exactly what went through my mind, but I really was so stunned. And I just, after a stunned silence, I said, I cannot believe you just said that. And I hung up on him.
11: Speaking to the BBC, Earl Spencer says it followed what he calls a rant about her funeral. He claims to know more about the king he's chosen not to include. Buckingham Palace previously said grief can colour memory in ways others don't recognise. The head of Girl Guiding says she welcomes the opportunity to bring girls' experiences and perspectives into discussions with the government around tackling gender-based violence. A national task force has been launched. The Liberal Democrats want to see Andy Burnham step up active preparations for war. Its defence spokesperson thinks the UK urgently needs a network of volunteers it can call upon in the event of an attack. The government's promising defence decisions in next year's spending review. Homes have been evacuated near a hotel in Kent that caught fire. There are concerns the grand bursting on Folkestone's harbour front could have structural damage. In sport, Rangers cut the gap on Scottish Premiership leaders Celtic to 2 points with a 1-0 win at their old firm rivals. It's the second derby victory in 8 days for Derek McInnes's men, who came out on top in last Sunday's League Cup quarter-final.
13: It's not easy coming here, or the circumstances you're under and what you face. We knew we would have to overcome a Celtic team who are a bit wounded at the minute, and coming here and winning has nae been par for the course for them for a long time, but I thought we played with a lot of confidence.
11: Manchester City leads the Premier League by 3 points thanks to a 5-3 victory over Sunderland. Liverpool are sixth after a 1-0 win at Bournemouth. And Manchester United sit 12th after equalising late to draw 1-1 at Fulham. From Sky News, I'm Cam Hall.
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